hooked onto Wall Street. 4 a.m. The kitchen light's still on. Cockroaches crawling. Dolly, again. Hanging out in the reception. Chain-smoking cigarillos. For this space case nonchalance attitude.

nature of life. Finally, you would dream where you are now. You would dream the dream of living the life that you are actually living today. That's the nature of life.

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1: Sensitivity. Understand. 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Truth is, and sometimes it can only be gotten to by saying things that some people don't want to hear.

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Sensitivity is not the highest value. Truth is, and sometimes it can only be gotten to by saying things that some people don't want to hear.

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Not everyone understands house music. It's a spiritual thing. It's a joyful thing. A soul thing. House music. A soul thing. House music.

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It's a joyful thing. A soul thing. House music. A soul thing. House music.

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1: May I please have this dance? This is where opportunity meets chance, where purpose meets a plan.

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it would be a party, would make a, and I realized, you know, I could see how important it was, uniting all these people and having fun without it costing too much, but by the same token, it alienated us from other people that the music was like very strange to the people of the neighborhood, so they were

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This is where opportunity meets chance. Where purpose meets a plan. May I please have this dance?

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0: in the sky look like a mess. 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I love it very much. But I love it against my better judgment.
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2: This is the thing that everybody feels when they're in a discotheque or in a room or in a nightclub and this record comes on.

man, what's that feeling called again? What's that feeling called when finally you're in and you're standing in the middle of the floor and you open your arms real wide to accept those vibes, all those positive vibes, and your family's there and all those people that are experiencing the same thing that you are experiencing at that moment in time.